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1: Mundo Mix. Música num planeta a que chamamos Terra. Feeling it right, everybody will be dancing and we're feeling it right. Everybody will be dancing and be feeling it right. Everybody will be dancing and we're feeling alright. Mundo Mix com João Machado.

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0: Came in looking stylish.
1: Stylish, stylish, stylish.
0: I don't pay to valet, I slap that shit on the curb, then out I step.
1: Step, step.
0: Then out I step. If the car ain't fresh out the showroom, I ain't gonna drive it.
1: Drive it, drive it, drive it, drive it.
0: If I turn up late, have a word with my pilot. Yeah, I came here private.
1: Private, private.
0: I don't pay to valet, I slap that shit on the curb, then out I step.
1: Step, step.
0: Then out I step.
1: Step, step.
0: If the deal ain't got two commas,
1: two commas.
0: Deal ain't got two commas. If the deal ain't got two commas.

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1: 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It's time for the Revolution with Lena Isabel.
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1: 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Everybody will be dancing and be feeling it right. Everybody will be dancing and we're feeling alright. 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

0: it's crazy because you know my favorite bands are Earth, Wind & Fire. 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
1: 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You looking for some loving, but the summer's over. 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Woo. You said you need something, but the